0: lot of Milwaukee Brewers not waiting to the trade deadline to make a deal. They did that yesterday. Details on who went and who will be in Milwaukee. We'll give that to you here in about 13 minutes. Hang tight.
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Ben Scott's hanging out in the Brewers. They bolstered their pitching staff, acquiring veteran right-hander Lance McCullers Jr. and left-hander Colton Gordon from the Houston Astros. The Brewers sent outfield prospect Jaden Fielder, the son of former Brewers slugger Prince Fielder, to Houston in the deal. With Brandon Woodruff sidelined, of course, by a shoulder injury, and Kyle Harrison also on the injured list, the Brewers were looking for some rotation depth. McCullers, a two-time All-Star and a two-time World Series champion as well, although he's battled injuries in recent seasons. So Houston, they really are just recovering most of his remaining salary, making it a low-risk move for the Brewers and a team that really can use that pitching depth. As we saw as we headed into the All-Star break, that rotation looked to be getting a little tired. So hopefully this helps a bit as the Brewers get the second half of the season going tomorrow night when they begin a three-game series with the Miami Marlins.

0: Hopefully by now you've had a chance to check out the Rolling Stones' new album, Foreign Tongues. Now that has a pretty cool cover, the cover art, if you will. There's a very awesome story behind that too. And the Stones, they're sharing that. So I've got details for you here in about 14 minutes. It is Ben Scott's.
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2: Tonight, a few clouds with lows in the upper 60s and light southeast winds. Tomorrow brings more partly cloudy skies, highs in the upper 80s, and winds turning southwest at 5. Mainly clear tomorrow night with lows in the mid 70s. Saturday looks mainly sunny with highs in the mid 80s. Sunday turns mostly sunny, highs near 84. Monday, showers are possible, partly cloudy with highs in the upper 80s.
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3: 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Ow!

It is Ben Scouts and the Rolling Stones. They're pulling back the curtain on the artwork behind their new album, Foreign Tongues. Now, the cover features a striking mashup of Mick Jagger, Keith Richards, and Ronnie Wood, created by artist Nathaniel Mary Quinn. In a new behind-the-scenes video, Quinn explains that designing an album cover is different from creating artwork for a museum. He says it has to connect with everyone, not just art lovers. The video shows him blending photos and sketches of the Stones into one unforgettable image, creating a cover that's every bit as bold as the music inside Foreign Tongues. And of course, over the years, the Stones have really been known for some creative, if you will, album covers. I always think about albums like Sticky Fingers, Goathead Soup as well. Just some really creative takes and album covers from the Rolling Stones. But their latest album, Foreign Tongues, their 25th studio album, is out. Enjoy that wherever you get your new music.

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All right, Kiss Army, they are bringing their Kiss Cruise back to Las Vegas. This year, it's landlocked, and it pays an emotional tribute to one of their founding members. I think you can probably guess who that would be. Details in that event here in about, 13 minutes. It is Ben Scott's

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I am Ben Scott hanging out. Thank you for doing the same. And as I mentioned a few minutes ago, KISS, they've revealed new details for this year's KISS Cruise, landlocked in Las Vegas. And one of the biggest moments will be a tribute to late guitarist Ace Frehley, who passed away last October. Gene Simmons, Paul Stanley, Tommy Thayer, and Eric Singer will each perform songs honoring Ace, backed by Ace Frehley's band and joined by special guest musicians as well. The weekend will also feature two unmasked KISS performances, one acoustic and one electric, plus appearances by Night Ranger Bruce Kulick, a former member of KISS, of course, Slaughter, Faster Pussycat, and more. You can also check out Gene's personal memorabilia collection while doing the KISS Cruise landlocked event and even compete in a KISS-themed cook-off hosted by the one and only Paul Stanley. The three-day event takes place November 13th through the 15th, again in Vegas. Details on all of that is over at kissonline.com.

0: Well, if you've stepped outside today, you have definitely noticed the smoky feel to the air, even the smell to the air, that wildfire smoke. We'll let you know, if you don't, where that's coming from, and just really when we may see conditions improve. We've got that for you here in less than 15 minutes.
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2: Tonight, a few clouds with lows in the upper 60s and light southeast winds. Tomorrow brings more partly cloudy skies, highs in the upper 80s, and winds turning southwest at 5. Mainly clear tomorrow night with lows in the mid 70s. Saturday looks mainly sunny with highs in the mid 80s. Sunday turns mostly sunny, highs near 84. Monday, showers are possible, partly cloudy, with highs in the upper 80s.
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with you, and wildfire smoke continues to make its way here into Wisconsin from northern Minnesota and Canada, and it's prompting air quality advisories all across the states. Many of us saw those yesterday, and those have continued into today as well. And really, I smelt it this morning when I walked outside. I opened my door and I'm like, what is that smell? And then you look up and that haziness to the air, the blood red feel to the color of the sun as well. And parts of northern Wisconsin are getting hit the hardest by this. Some of you are even having, hazardous air quality levels, those warnings out there as far up north as areas like Rhinelander, for example. And doctors, they say the tiny particles in the smoke can irritate our lungs, especially for children, older adults, and anyone with asthma or other breathing conditions. So it's important to keep people in those groups indoors if possible. And hopefully by this weekend, maybe we'll see some relief to be getting back outside. But yeah, just be aware of those smoky conditions outside. If you've got breathing issues, young children, older adults, even pets, maybe limit their time outdoors over the next few days.

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Hey, big news out of Milwaukee. Brewers not waiting to the trade deadline to make a deal. They did that yesterday. Details on who went and who will be in Milwaukee. We'll give that to you here in about 13 minutes. Hang tight.

Ben Scott sagging out in the Brewers. They bolstered their pitching staff, acquiring veteran right-hander Lance McCullers Jr. and left-hander Colton Gordon from the Houston Astros. The Brewers sent outfield prospect Jaden Fielder, the son of former Brewers slugger Prince Fielder, to Houston in the deal. With Brandon Woodruff sidelined, of course, by a shoulder injury and Kyle Harrison also on the injured list, the Brewers were looking for some rotation depth. McCullers, a two-time All-Star and a two-time World Series

champion as well, although he's battled injuries in recent seasons. So Houston, they really are just recovering most of his remaining salary, making it a low-risk move for the Brewers and a team that really can use that pitching depth, as we saw as we headed into the All-Star break. That rotation looked to be getting a little tired, so hopefully this helps a bit as the Brewers get the second half of the season going tomorrow night when they begin a three-game series with the Miami Marlins.

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0: Hopefully by now you've had a chance to check out the Rolling Stones' new album, Foreign Tongues. Now that has a pretty cool cover, the cover art, if you will. There's a very awesome story behind that too. And the Stones, they're sharing that. So I've got details for you here in about 14 minutes. It is Ben Scott.
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5: Late tonight brings mostly cloudy skies with lows around 70, and smoke will keep visibility near 2 miles. Tomorrow turns partly cloudy with a high near 88, gentle southwest winds, and a thunderstorm can't be ruled out. Skies clear out tomorrow night with lows settling into the mid-70s. Saturday offers sun and clouds with a high in the mid-80s. Then Sunday looks mostly sunny near 84, with lows falling to the mid-60s overnight.
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It is Ben Scott's and the Rolling Stones. They're pulling back the curtain on the artwork behind their new album, Foreign Tongues. Now, the cover features a striking mashup of Mick Jagger, Keith Richards, and Ronnie Wood, created by artist Nathaniel Mary Quinn. In a new behind-the-scenes video, Quinn explains that designing an album cover is different from creating artwork for a museum. He says it has to connect with everyone, not just art lovers. The video shows him blending photos and sketches of the Stones into one unforgettable image, creating a cover that's every bit as bold as the music inside Foreign Tongues. And of course, over the years, the Stones have really been known for some creative, if you will, album covers. I always think about albums like Sticky Fingers, Goathead Soup as well. Just some really creative takes and album covers from the Rolling Stones. But their latest album, Foreign Tongues, their 25th studio album, is out. Enjoy that wherever you get your new music.

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0: All right, Kiss Army, they are bringing their Kiss Cruise back to Las Vegas. This year, it's landlocked, and it pays an emotional tribute to one of their founding members. I think you can probably guess who that would be. Details in that event here in about, 13 minutes. It is Ben Scott.
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I am Ben Scott, hanging out. Thank you for doing the same. And as I mentioned a few minutes ago, KISS, they've revealed new details for this year's KISS Cruise, landlocked in Las Vegas. And one of the biggest moments will be a tribute to late guitarist Ace Frehley, who passed away last October. Gene Simmons, Paul Stanley, Tommy Thayer, and Eric Singer will each perform songs honoring Ace, backed by Ace Frehley's band and joined by special guest musicians as well. The weekend will also feature two unmasked KISS performances, one acoustic and one electric, plus appearances by Night Ranger Bruce Kulick, a former member of KISS, of course, Slaughter, Faster, Pussycat, and more. You can also check out Gene's personal memorabilia collection while doing the KISS Cruise landlocked event and even compete in a KISS-themed cook-off hosted by the one and only Paul Stanley. The three-day event takes place November 13th through the 15th, again in Vegas. Details on all of that is over at kissonline.com.

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0: Well, if you've stepped outside today, you have definitely noticed the smoky feel to the air, even the smell to the air, that wildfire smoke. We'll let you know, if you don't, where that's coming from, and just really when we may see conditions improve. We've got that for you here in less than 15 minutes.
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2: Late tonight brings mostly cloudy skies with lows around 70, and smoke will keep visibility near 2 miles. Tomorrow turns partly cloudy with a high near 88, gentle southwest winds, and a thunderstorm can't be ruled out. Skies clear out tomorrow night with lows settling into the mid-70s. Saturday offers sun and clouds with a high in the mid-80s. Then Sunday looks mostly sunny near 84, with lows falling to the mid-60s overnight.
3: 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They stand for We Rock You. Yeah.

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Ben Scott's with you, and wildfire smoke continues to make its way here into Wisconsin from northern Minnesota and Canada, and it's prompting air quality advisories all across the states. Many of us saw those yesterday, and those have continued into today as well. And really, I smelt it this morning when I walked outside. I opened my door and I'm like, what is that smell? And then you look up and that haziness to the air, the blood red feel to the color of the sun as well. And parts of northern Wisconsin are getting hit the hardest by this. Some of you are even having, hazardous air quality levels, those warnings out there as far up north as areas like Rhinelander, for example. And doctors, they say the tiny particles in the smoke can irritate our lungs, especially for children, older adults, and anyone with asthma or other breathing conditions. So it's important to keep people in those groups indoors if possible. And hopefully by this weekend, maybe we'll see some relief to be getting back outside. But yeah, just be aware of those smoky conditions outside. If you've got breathing issues, young children, older adults, even pets, maybe limit their time outdoors over the next few days.

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3: Late tonight brings mostly cloudy skies.

0: with lows around 70, and smoke will keep visibility near 2 miles. Tomorrow turns partly cloudy with a high near 88, gentle southwest winds, and a thunderstorm can't be ruled out. Skies clear out tomorrow night with lows settling into the mid-70s. Saturday offers sun and clouds with a high in the mid-80s. Then Sunday looks mostly sunny near 84, with lows falling to the mid-60s overnight.
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0: Early this morning, expect mostly cloudy skies with lows near 66 and watch for smoke cutting visibility to around 2 miles. Today brings variable cloudiness, a high near 89, light southwest winds, more smoky haze, and maybe a stray thunderstorm. Skies clear out nicely this evening, lows settling into the mid-70s. Tomorrow, partly cloudy, with highs in the mid-80s. Sunday brings a few clouds, with highs near 84.
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0: Early this morning, expect mostly cloudy skies with lows near 66 and watch for smoke cutting visibility to around 2 miles. Today brings variable cloudiness, a high near 89, light southwest winds, more smoky haze, and maybe a stray thunderstorm. Skies clear out nicely this evening, lows settling into the mid-70s. Tomorrow, partly cloudy, with highs in the mid-80s. Sunday brings a few clouds, with highs near 84.
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0: Early this morning, expect mostly cloudy skies with lows near 66 and watch for smoke cutting visibility to around 2 miles. Today brings variable cloudiness, a high near 89, light southwest winds, more smoky haze, and maybe a stray thunderstorm. Skies clear out nicely this evening, lows settling into the mid-70s. Tomorrow, partly cloudy, with highs in the mid-80s. Sunday brings a few clouds, with highs near 84.
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0: Early this morning, expect mostly cloudy skies with lows near 66 and watch for smoke cutting visibility to around 2 miles. Today brings variable cloudiness, a high near 89, light southwest winds, more smoky haze, and maybe a stray thunderstorm. Skies clear out nicely this evening, lows settling into the mid-70s. Tomorrow, partly cloudy, with highs in the mid-80s. Sunday brings a few clouds, with highs near 84.
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0: High near 89, light southwest winds, more smoky haze, and maybe a stray thunderstorm. Skies clear out nicely this evening, lows settling into the mid-70s. Tomorrow, partly cloudy, with highs in the mid-80s. Sunday brings a few clouds, with highs near 84.
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Early this morning, expect mostly cloudy skies with lows near 66 and watch for smoke cutting visibility to around 2 miles. Today brings variable cloudiness.

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1: Here are your headlines. Wisconsin remains under a statewide air quality advisory as wildfire smoke from Canada and Minnesota pushes pollution into unhealthy and hazardous levels. Milwaukee public schools are closing their summer academy, extended learning programs, and all Milwaukee recreation sites. Splash pads and wading pools will be closed and summer meals will not be served. Officials say the heaviest smoke is expected in northern Wisconsin. In Washington County, the Slinger School District has named Alex Levine as its new athletic and activities director. Levine currently teaches and coaches at Slinger High School. Town of Hartford police are warning residents about a driveway ceiling scam. Officers are searching for a man seen on video arguing with a homeowner. Police say the suspect knocks on doors at homes with fresh sealant, then pretends to offer to fix a problem that isn't there. Hartford police urge residents not to engage and never share personal information. In Waukesha County, the Dousman man charged in a fatal Oconomowoc hit and run is facing new drug charges. 50-year-old Matthew Brennicky was arrested July 3rd in a fast food parking lot after a police canine alerted on his vehicle. Officers say they found a crack pipe and suspected cocaine. He's now charged with cocaine possession, paraphernalia, and felony bail jumping with a preliminary hearing set for next week. The former Marquette student charged in a crash that killed two lacrosse teammates made his first court appearance yesterday. A judge set a $10,000 signature bond for Peter McColgan, accused of speeding through a yellow light last September 27th in St. Paul. He's due back in court August 12th. And in sports, the NBA is looking into the Milwaukee Bucks' new contract with guard Gary Trent Jr. ESPN reports the deal is 4 years and $64 million, coming off Trent's worst scoring season since his rookie year. The Bucks say they're aware of the league's inquiry and have no further comment. And those are your headlines for Friday, July 17th.
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1: Here are your headlines. Wisconsin remains under a statewide air quality advisory as wildfire smoke from Canada and Minnesota pushes pollution into unhealthy and hazardous levels. Milwaukee public schools are closing their summer academy extended learning programs in all Milwaukee recreation sites. Splash pads and wading pools will be closed and summer meals will not be served. Officials say the heaviest smoke is expected in northern Wisconsin. In Washington County, the Slinger School District has named Alex Levine as its new athletic and activities director. Levine currently teaches and coaches at Slinger High School. Town of Hartford police are warning residents about a driveway ceiling scam. Officers are searching for a man seen on video arguing with a homeowner. Police say the suspect knocks on doors at homes with fresh sealant, then pretends to offer to fix a problem that isn't there. Hartford police urge residents not to engage and never share personal information. In Waukesha County, the Dousman man charged in a fatal Oconomowoc hit and run is facing new drug charges. 50-year-old Matthew Brennicky was arrested July 3rd in a fast food parking lot after a police canine alerted on his vehicle. Officers say they found a crack pipe and suspected cocaine. He's now charged with cocaine possession, paraphernalia, and felony bail jumping, with a preliminary hearing set for next week. The former Marquette student charged in a crash that killed two lacrosse teammates made his first court appearance yesterday. A judge set a $10,000 signature bond for Peter McColgan, accused of speeding through a yellow light last September 27th in St. Paul. He's due back in court August 12th. And in sports, the NBA is looking into the Milwaukee Bucks' new contract with guard Gary Trent Jr. ESPN reports the deal is 4 years and $64 million, coming off Trent's worst scoring season since his rookie year. The Bucks say they're aware of the league's inquiry and have no further comment. And those are your headlines for Friday, July 17th.
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6: Expect some sunshine today. Highs near the upper 80s, southwest winds around 10, and smoky skies cutting visibility to about 2 miles. So don't be surprised by an isolated thunderstorm. Tonight, lows dip to 74 under mostly clear skies. Southwest winds holding near 10 with gusts to 25. Tomorrow brings a mix of sun and clouds, high in the mid-80s, then mainly clear behind a cold front tomorrow night, low in the low 60s.
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1: Here are your headlines. Wisconsin remains under a statewide air quality advisory as wildfire smoke from Canada and Minnesota pushes pollution into unhealthy and hazardous levels. Milwaukee public schools are closing their summer academy extended learning programs in all Milwaukee recreation sites. Splash pads and wading pools will be closed and summer meals will not be served. Officials say the heaviest smoke is expected in northern Wisconsin. In Washington County, the Slinger School District has named Alex Levine as its new athletic and activities director. Levine currently teaches and coaches at Slinger High School. Town of Hartford police are warning residents about a driveway ceiling scam. Officers are searching for a man seen on video arguing with a homeowner. Police say the suspect knocks on doors at homes with fresh sealant, then pretends to offer to fix a problem that isn't there. Hartford police urge residents not to engage and never share personal information. In Waukesha County, the Dousman man charged in a fatal Oconomowoc hit and run is facing new drug charges. 50-year-old Matthew Brennicky was arrested July 3rd in a fast food parking lot after a police canine alerted on his vehicle. Officers say they found a crack pipe and suspected cocaine. He's now charged with cocaine possession, paraphernalia, and felony bail jumping with a preliminary hearing set for next week. The former Marquette student charged in a crash that killed two lacrosse teammates made his first court appearance yesterday. A judge set a $10,000 signature bond for Peter McColgan, accused of speeding through a yellow light last September 27th in St. Paul. He's due back in court August 12th. And in sports, the NBA is looking into the Milwaukee Bucks' new contract with guard Gary Trent Jr. ESPN reports the deal is 4 years and $64 million, coming off Trent's worst scoring season since his rookie year. The Bucks say they're aware of the league's inquiry and have no further comment. And those are your headlines for Friday, July 17th.
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4: Expect some sunshine today, highs near the upper 80s, southwest winds around 10, and smoky skies cutting visibility.

0: visibility to about 2 miles, so don't be surprised by an isolated thunderstorm. Tonight, lows dip to 74 under mostly clear skies. Southwest winds holding near 10 with gusts to 25. Tomorrow brings a mix of sun and clouds, high in the mid-80s, then mainly clear behind a cold front tomorrow night, low in the low 60s.
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1: Here are your headlines. Wisconsin remains under a statewide air quality advisory as wildfire smoke from Canada and Minnesota pushes pollution into unhealthy and hazardous levels. Milwaukee public schools are closing their summer academy, extended learning programs, and all Milwaukee recreation sites. Splash pads and wading pools will be closed and summer meals will not be served. Officials say the heaviest smoke is expected in northern Wisconsin. In Washington County, the Slinger School District has named Alex Levine as its new athletic and activities director. Levine currently teaches and coaches at Slinger High School. Town of Hartford police are warning residents about a driveway ceiling scam. Officers are searching for a man seen on video arguing with a homeowner. Police say the suspect knocks on doors at homes with fresh sealant, then pretends to offer to fix a problem that isn't there. Hartford police urge residents not to engage and never share personal information. In Waukesha County, the Dousman man charged in a fatal Oconomowoc hit and run is facing new drug charges. 50-year-old Matthew Brennicky was arrested July 3rd in a fast food parking lot after a police canine alerted on his vehicle. Officers say they found a crack pipe and suspected cocaine. He's now charged with cocaine possession, paraphernalia, and felony bail jumping, with a preliminary hearing set for next week. The former Marquette student charged in a crash that killed two lacrosse teammates made his first court appearance yesterday. A judge set a $10,000 signature bond for Peter McColgan, accused of speeding through a yellow light last September 27th in St. Paul. He's due back in court August 12th. And in sports, the NBA is looking into the Milwaukee Bucks' new contract with guard Gary Trent Jr. ESPN reports the deal is 4 years and $64 million, coming off Trent's worst scoring season since his rookie year. The Bucks say they're aware of the league's inquiry and have no further comment. And those are your headlines for Friday, July 17th.
2: You told us what you wanted to hear. And we listened. WRYU.

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2: Expect some sunshine today. Highs near the upper 80s, southwest winds around 10, and smoky skies cutting visibility to about 2 miles. So don't be surprised by an isolated thunderstorm.

0: Tonight, lows dip to 74 under mostly clear skies. Southwest winds holding near 10 with gusts to 25. Tomorrow brings a mix of sun and clouds, high in the mid-80s, then mainly clear behind a cold front tomorrow night, low in the low 60s.
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Oh, won't you give me three steps? 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
3: The Mets got the win on the road. They defeated the Phillies 4-1. Francisco Alvarez hit two solo home runs for his seventh career multi-home run game. Juan Soto did leave the game due to left calf soreness, but the team is saying that he will be ready to go for the rest of the weekend series. Phillies reliever Brad Keller has a torn UCL and is expected to miss the rest of the season. Major League Baseball also issued a new policy effective today, banning teams from accessing AI technology to shape in-game strategy on league-issued dugout iPads. The ratings have been released for the All-Star Game from Tuesday, and close to 8.8 million viewers tuned in on Fox, making it the most-watched All-Star Game since 2018. In the WNBA, the Fire beat the Mystics 75-56. In the NHL, Connor McMichael is re-signing with the St. Louis Blues on a six-year, $40.5 million extension.

0: $1 extension.
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3: Expect some sunshine today, highs near the upper 80s, southwest winds around 10, and smoky skies cutting visibility to about 2 miles, so don't be surprised by an isolated thunderstorm. Tonight, lows dip to 74 under mostly clear skies, southwest winds holding near 10 with gusts to 25. Tomorrow brings a mix of sun and clouds, high in the mid-80s, then mainly clear behind a cold front tomorrow night, low in the low 60s.
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Yeah, Canadian wildfire smoke. You get out of here. It's Fleetwood Mac on WRYU. Good morning, Van McNeil. Finally Friday. It is July 17th. Not as smoky as it has been the past couple of days. Thank goodness. Air quality alert expires at noon. Now, we still got the heat, though. Mid-80s and sunshine right now at WRYU. Creighton's Clearwater Revival ahead. Cars, Ted Nugent up.

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0: Not only do I love rock and roll, I also love Lamp, and I love Port Fish Day.
1: Yo. I know this one.
0: Yeah, you know Fish Day. 'Twas the night before Fishmas, and all through Port Washington, oh, they partied, and they partied hard. What's up, Port? It's WRYU. We rock you. Happy Fish Day.

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0: Oh, we are all looking forward to Saturday night. No, not for the fighting. Selton John is 93.9 Cedarbrook, 101.3 West Bend is WRYU. Van McNeil. It's beginning to look a lot like Fishmas everywhere. Well, only in Port Washington. Only in Port Washington. Where the party is on, it started yesterday, Fishgiving. You better be thankful for something. All the bountiful fish we have around here. Fishmas Eve is going on today. The party will commence at 4. Again, this is Upper Lake Park and Veterans Park. And then tomorrow, it's the big day, Fish Day. Fishmas, if you will. The day we've all been waiting for. Hello, Port Washington. The portal run, the parade at 11, the carnival games, the car show, the fireworks. It is beginning to look a lot like Fishmas. I love it. More great classic rock will add to the party here. Loverboy, Aerosmith, AC/DC, Weather Watch 12. It's WRYU. We rock you.
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0: and a kiddie pedal pool at 1. And don't miss the Sporting Clays 50 target course from 9:30 to 3. 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
2: The Mets got the win on the road. They defeated the Phillies 4-1. Francisco Alvarez hit 2 solo home runs for his 7th career multi-home run game. Juan Soto did leave the game due to left calf soreness, but the team is saying that he will be ready to go for the rest of the weekend series. Phillies reliever Brad Keller has a torn UCL and is expected to miss the rest of the season. Major League Baseball also issued a new policy effective today, banning teams from accessing AI technology to shape in-game strategy on league-issued dugout iPads. The ratings have been released for the All-Star Game from Tuesday, and close to 8.8 million viewers tuned in on Fox, making it the most-watched All-Star Game since 2018. In the WNBA, the Fire beat the Mystics 75-56. In the NHL, Connor McMichael is re-signing with the St. Louis Blues on a 6-year, $40.5 million

0: Extension.
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2: Partly cloudy skies hold through midday with highs in the upper 80s, southwest winds near 10 miles per hour, and smoke and haze cutting visibility to around 2 miles, so watch for a stray storm or two. Skies turn mostly clear overnight with lows near 74, southwest winds still around 10, gusting up to 25. Tomorrow brings mid-80s with a few clouds. Then a cold front tomorrow night clears things out again with lows in the low 60s.
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0: Guns N' Roses on WRYU. Van McNeil. All right, what's the plan for this weekend? You getting away? You gonna do fish days or something, heading up Port Washington, or maybe Lavender Fest to Loumenomany Falls? While you argue about it, debate about it, decipher, realize 53 days until September 8th. I know the kids know what September 8th is. Do you? Back to school. Moms and dads know. Oh, the countdown is on. 53 days till back to school. Maybe sooner in some instances. So, yeah, get to summering. That's what I'm saying. More great classic rock coming up. The Who, The Stones, The Motorhead. Oh, we love and miss you, Lemmy. Motorhead's coming up. WRYU, we rock you. Small enough to know you, big enough to serve you.
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Hey, you. You going to Menominee Falls tomorrow? Yeah, Lavender Fest. Yeah, 10 to 4, Village Park, and really all of Menominee Falls, more in a moment. It's WRYU.

0: Ah, Summerfest memories. I couldn't even get over by the stage. It was so busy. 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It's WRYU. Van McNeil. I was talking about it earlier. Who do you know loves the lavender? Lavender, isn't that supposed to make you sleepy? The eighth year of Falls Lavender Fest in Menominee Falls. And really, it says Village Park, which, yes, the vendors will be there. But I love that all of downtown Menominee Falls leans into it. From 10 until 4 tomorrow, live music, delicious food. All the vendors are going to be there with all the different crafts and things. And by the way, I was mentioning back to school, about 53 days away. You want to know the holiday countdown? Yeah, like a few months. We'll just leave it there. Anyway, Falls Lavender Fest tomorrow from 10 until 4. Giddy up. Hello, Menominee Falls. We'll get the let out. Led Zeppelin coming up. David Bowie, The Doors, Weather Watch 12. It's WRYU. We rock you.
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2: The Mets got the win on the road. They defeated the Phillies 4-1. Francisco Alvarez hit two solo home runs for his seventh career multi-home run game. Juan Soto did leave the game due to left calf soreness, but the team is saying that he will be ready to go for the rest of the weekend series. Phillies reliever Brad Keller has a torn UCL and is expected to miss the rest of the season. Major League Baseball also issued a new policy effective today, banning teams from accessing AI technology to shape in-game strategy on league-issued dugout iPads. The ratings have been released for the All-Star Game from Tuesday, and close to 8.8 million viewers tuned in on Fox, making it the most-watched All-Star Game since 2018. In the WNBA, the Fire beat the Mystics 75-56. In the NHL, Connor McMichael is re-signing with the St. Louis Blues on a six-year, $40.5 million extension.
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4: Partly cloudy skies hold through midday with highs in the upper 80s, southwest winds near 10 miles per hour, and smoke and haze cutting visibility to around 2 miles. So watch for a stray storm or two. Skies turn mostly clear overnight with lows near 74, southwest winds still around 10, gusting up to 25. Tomorrow brings mid-80s with a few clouds. Then a cold front tomorrow night clears things out again with lows in the low 60s.
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0: I've said it before, I'll say it again. Last thing you need is a speeding ticket. Eagles and WRYU, Van McNeil. Not only are they watching from the air, yeah, the air patrol unit is up there. They're watching your speeds, but trooper in a truck. Yeah, the state troopers, they're rolling around in the big semi trucks, and they're working it that way too. Trooper in a truck. That's what it's called. It's for real. Yes, they're watching from the air, and they're watching from the. You think the semi truck drivers are letting the police officers pull the horn? Oh, that you gotta, right? Anyway, be smart, be safe. Shout out to our men and women in blue. And again, last thing you need is a speeding ticket. Be careful out there. April Wine ahead. War. The Doobie Brothers. We're back in 2 minutes. WRYU. We rock you. So I had to. I'm sorry.
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0: From the Corrections and Continuity Department, it was not AC/DC that destroyed the hotel room in Madison back in the 70s. It was Van Halen. It was Van Halen. 93.9 Cedarburg, 101.3 West Bend is WRYU. Van McNeil. It was Summerfest carryover. So when David Lee Roth was performing at Summerfest, which, by the way, great show. David Lee Roth, 78 years old. Goodness. Anyway, there's a story back in the 70s where Van Halen, I thought it was AC/DC, because AC/DC is in Madison on Sunday at Camp Randall, but it was Van Halen back in the day that destroyed the Sheridan Inn in Madison. Oh, it's a well-documented story. It's a fun read. Sounds like David Lee Roth and the boys had some fun. More great classic rock. We're back in just a couple of minutes. Lynyrd Skynyrd, Tom Petty and the Heartbreakers, Cars straight ahead. It's WRYU. We rock you.
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0: 93.9, 101.3 is WRYU, Van McNeil. Let's go to Menominee Falls. We're keeping it there. We're telling you about Lavender Fest. That happens tomorrow. By the way, Lavender Ferry. This is new to me. Noon to 3 there, so we'll be snapping the pictures. Also in Mequon, the community pool, which is always a big deal. The 4th annual cardboard regatta. That happens tomorrow. Building and beginning at noon with racing action. Or sinking action beginning at 3. I mean, how buoyant would the cardboard, do you think, last there in the pool? The cardboard regatta tomorrow at the Mequon Community Pool. More great classic rock, whether you're poolside, beachside, you're stuck at work, aren't you? Yeah, we got you. Whatever you're up to. Foreigner ahead. Kiss, Ted Nugent, Weather Watch 12. It's coming up in 2 minutes. WRYU, we rock you.
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3: Some history made today in round two of the 154th Open Championship at Royal Birkdale. American Sam Burns and Australian Lucas Herbert each shot 62s, tying the single-round record for a major tournament. As consequence, Herbert now has the lead at 8 under par overall, two shots ahead of American Jackson Suber, who held the lead going into the day. Suber today shot a 1 under 69 and is tied with American Cameron Young. Burns, meanwhile, is at 5 under par overall, three shots off the lead. The NFL Players Association today launched a social media campaign with the hashtag #WorthTheCost, with numerous players calling for natural grass to be installed in all NFL stadiums instead of turf, like it's been during the World Cup.
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5: Partly cloudy skies hold through midday with highs in the upper 80s, southwest winds near 10 miles per hour, and smoke and haze cutting visibility to around 2 miles, so watch for a stray storm or two. Skies turn mostly clear overnight with lows near 74, southwest winds still around 10, gusting up to 25. Tomorrow brings mid-80s with a few clouds. Then a cold front tomorrow night clears things out again with lows in the low 60s.
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We rock you. Shut up!

He hit the stage for the first time in 4 years earlier this week. He kicked off his Madison Square Garden residency. It's Bon Jovi, 93.9 Cedarburg, 101.3 West Bend. It's WRYU, Van McNeil. A sign of hope for Steven Tyler. If John can get through the vocal cord surgery and the physical therapy, all that stuff, yeah, good sign that maybe Aerosmith could get back out on the road, too. By the way, John, Steven, back to Wisconsin. Let's go. Let's make that happen. More great classic rock. We're going to make that happen in just a couple of minutes. Late, great Ozzy Osbourne ahead. John Mellencamp, Pure Prairie League. Oh, I need some harmonies. It's coming up. WRYU. We rock you.

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Journey on WRYU. I was thinking back to pandemic. I can't remember if it was before COVID that Pure Prairie League was at the casino, or was it after, like one of the first shows back? And you can't deny the harmonies. It's WRYU. We rock you.

0: In the beginning, a guy named Les Paul picked up a guitar. Then we sort of took it from there. The Rockin' Bass Classic Rock.
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0: Man, I was so busted the other day. I was listening to the new Stones record in the car. I had it cranked. Windows down. And I'm a windows down kind of person. I mean, the AC, if it gotta. But I had the windows rolled down when it was 95, 100 degrees. I also had the stereo cranked with the new Stones record. And the person, you know, I'm jamming out, you know, headbanging and singing along to the words that I don't know yet. And then the car and the girl driving right up next to me and, you know, looks at me and just shakes her head in disappointment. I don't care. I turned up the radio even more. That new Stones record, by the way, that's a good listen. Foreign Tongues. Man, they still got. I wish they were going on tour, though. Mick, Keith, Ronnie, come over this way. Come on. More great classic rock coming your way in a couple of minutes. Dylan standing by to get us into the weekend. Guns N' Roses coming up. Whitesnake, The Doors, and more on Weather Watch 12-2 with what's on tap for the weekend. Weatherwise, it's WRYU. 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
3: Free agent LeBron James made another awkward live podcast appearance today. 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
4: 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Trust the process, as I was drafted in like 2003.
3: Golf in round two of the Open Championship, Australian Lucas Herbert has a two-shot lead at 8 under par overall ahead of Americans Jackson Suber and Cameron Young.
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6: Partly cloudy skies hold through midday with highs in the upper 80s, southwest winds near 10 miles per hour, and smoke and haze cutting visibility to around 2 miles, so watch for a stray storm or two. Skies turn mostly clear overnight with lows near 74, southwest winds still around 10, gusting up to 25. Tomorrow brings mid-80s with a few clouds. Then a cold front tomorrow night clears things out again with lows in the low 60s.
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0: 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We rock you. Happy Friday. Yes, you have Miss Van because you and I are talking, but you can listen to Van next week. Yeah, he'll be back middays. Santana for your Friday. Cream in just a moment, and we'll do some Skid Row.
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0: Hello and happy Friday. We appreciate you choosing to listen to us today. I'm Dylan. William Shatner playing that big rock festival in September in Chicago. Have you seen the writer, his list of demands? It's pretty good. We're going to talk about that today. When your phone gets too hot, you don't stick it in the fridge, do you? Some people are doing that. That is not the right thing to do. We're going to discuss that as well.
1: Rolling.

0: serious? Is the smoke from the wildfires? Well, it's canceling concerts. Yeah, musicians including Creed, Black Keys, John Mellencamp, Sebastian Bach, of course, of Skid Row, all postponing shows in the U.S. because of all that wildfire smoke. So please, you know, we've talked about this before, but just be careful.
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4: 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This time the king of indecision repeatedly used the phrase, trust the process, leading the crowd to believe he was dropping a hint that he was going to the Philadelphia 76ers, only to have James insist he didn't mean anything by it. 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
5: 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I think you trust the process of actually getting to that point.
4: Anyway, in golf in round two of the Open Championship, Australian Lucas Herbert at 8 under par overall has a 2-shot lead over Americans Jackson Suber and Cameron Young, who are at 6 under.
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0: Smoke and haze cutting visibility to around 2 miles, so watch for a stray storm or two. Skies turn mostly clear overnight with lows near 74. Southwest winds still around 10, gusting up to 25. Tomorrow brings mid-80s with a few clouds. Then a cold front tomorrow night clears things out again with lows in the low 60s.
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Let's talk about musicians and writers. So years ago, Van Halen famously did the Brown Eminem thing, right? Well, William Shatner scheduled to play a big rock festival in Chicago in September, and his writer is incredible. A DeLorean, more than 3 feet of sausage is on this list as well. We're going to talk more about it.

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William Shatner at 95 years old, going to be performing in September at Riot Fest in Chicago. And his demands, his writer is incredible. He wants a DeLorean for backstage. He wants to be toted around in that as opposed to a golf cart. 4 feet of Polish sausage. He asked that the city of Chicago rename a boat in his honor.

0: so he can be a captain again, and he wants them to allow him to sing Take Me Out to the Ball Game at a Chicago's baseball game. If you're 95 and you're showing up to do a live performance, I'm with Shat on this one. You know, ask for what you want. Get it.
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0: Hey, did you see that 64 Chevy Impala boat on the lake? Shaq, of all people, was spotted cruising at a lake in Texas in a 64 Chevy Impala boat, custom made just for him. The people who made it said, quote, "The lowrider icon has officially gone from the streets to the water. Love it or hate it, you can't say you've ever seen anything like this before." And that was exactly my first reaction. So you're out on the boat on the lake. You had a couple of beers and you see this thing and you think, did I just see what I thought I saw? How many beers have I had?
1: Guns, smoke, and beer. It's going down this Sunday at the Mayville Gun Club's Tractor and Truck Bowl. 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
2: Anyway, in golf, in round two of the Open Championship, Australian Lucas Herbert at 8-under par overall has a 2-shot lead over Americans Jackson Suber and Cameron Young, who are at 6-under.
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5: Today's looking partly sunny with highs near 90 and southwest winds around 10, plus areas of smoke drifting through. Skies clear out for the most part tonight. Lows settle into the mid-70s and those southwest winds hold steady at 10. Tomorrow, expect a few clouds mixed in with highs in the mid-80s along with smoke and haze. Then tomorrow night turns mainly clear, lows dropping to the low 60s with smoke expected to linger into the evening.
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Ozzy Day? Yeah. Ozzy's hometown of Birmingham to honor the Prince of Darkness with Ozzy Day. That is going to be the 22nd, which is this coming Wednesday. And it marks a year that Ozzy's been gone. Live performances, film screenings. How do we celebrate? I don't know, but we got time to make a plan.

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0: concerts are being canceled due to the wildfire smoke, and I hope that you're being careful. I've got kind of a cautionary tale. I spent time out in smoke like this about a decade ago, and I'm not going to talk to you about breathing. I'm going to talk to you about, I ended up with a dermatologist, so I'll tell you that story in a minute.
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I'm Dylan. I want to talk to you about the smoke here for just a second. You know, we always think about breathing and those type of issues, but what if you have sensitive skin? So years ago, it's been probably a decade, I was working in Boise, Idaho, and it was a Saturday and we had a bunch of smoke in the air, and I volunteered to help out the Humane Society, and they needed a bunch of yard work done. And they were encouraging all of us volunteers not to go outside and do the yard work. And I'm like, meh, it's cool. I don't have any breathing issues. I'll go outside. What happened to me is I have extra sensitive skin, and I'm not a doctor, and I've always had extra sensitive skin. Like, as a kid, ladies understand this. I could never use the play makeup, right, because my skin would break out. But I had to go into the dermatologist after working out in that smoke and sweating because I had the biggest blackhead I had ever seen, and he chewed my butt. He's like, you can't be outside in the smoke. I was like, yeah, yes, sir. I'll never do that again.

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Your night takes its time. 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And you know what I'm talking about. 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They got a lot of nice girls.

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They're kind of fun. New emojis that we're about to get. 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Also an eraser. 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So I don't know about you, but that'll be my new favorite.

0: will be my new favorite emoji.
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4: Today's looking partly sunny with highs near 90 and southwest winds around 10, plus areas of smoke drifting through. Skies clear out for the most part tonight. Lows settle into the mid-70s and those southwest winds hold steady at 10. Tomorrow, expect a few clouds mixed in with highs in the mid-80s along with smoke and haze. Then tomorrow night turns mainly clear, lows dropping to the low 60s with smoke expected to linger into the evening.
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Skinnerd in just a moment, the Who coming up, and we'll do some Tommy Two-Tone.

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0: What is your screensaver on your phone right now? I'm Dylan. It's actually a 10-year-old picture. It's me and my niece at Disneyland, and we both have our Goofy hats on, so that's my screensaver right now. 14% of people admit that they secretly judge others based on their phone background. I say we continue to do what we want. Listen, people are going to judge us anyway, so why worry?
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much money did you spend on your phone, the current phone that you have? Do you remember? Or was it just worked into the payment? Isn't that fun? A friendly reminder, people are refrigerating their phones. Don't put your phone in the refrigerator. We'll talk more about this.

0: what not to do if your phone gets a little too hot this summer. I guess people are sticking their phones in the fridge, and a repair shop says they've seen a bunch of people doing this. Don't do that. It's going to create condensation. It can lead to corrosion. It's going to break your phone really fast. So some of the bigger phone companies recommend that if your phone is hot, take your phone out of direct sunlight, shut down all your apps, remove the case if you have one, and then just let it cool down naturally. The fridge is a wonderful thing. It keeps our cheese cold. It keeps our beer cold. Does your very expensive phone belong in there? No. No, it doesn't.
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4: Tonight, mostly clear with a few clouds to a daybreak. Lows near 75 and southwest winds around 10. Tomorrow brings a good deal of sunshine with a few clouds. Highs near 86, winds turning north at 10, and smoke and haze lingering. Tomorrow night looks nearly clear with a low in the low 60s, smoke still hanging in the air. Looking ahead to Sunday, a few clouds with a high in the low 80s.
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0: Cannibalism bad. Yeah, duh. Researchers from Poland and the Czech Republic have determined that cannibalism became a social taboo primarily due to its dangerous health consequences. So the spread of disease. The end of this article says communities that didn't curb cannibalism simply didn't survive. Cannibalism bad. Yeah, of course it is. Of course it is.
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And then it's going to be on like Donkey Kong. I'm Dylan. I got a story about a 14-year-old boy in Arizona helping an elderly woman. And we're going to talk more about this.

0: This young man has exceptional parents. 14-year-old boy in Arizona is a hero, so he was out riding his bike. He sees an elderly woman who looks distraught, so he grabs her hand, walks her over into the shade, and sits with her until she remembers her son's phone number, and then they call the EMTs. The woman is going to be fine thanks to this little guy. I was in Arizona back in May for my niece's graduation, and my brother and I went out drinking the one day in Tempe, Arizona. Well, he tripped and fell, and I was shocked. I mean, I was shocked, and you can hear me grit my teeth. The one guy actually just stepped over him, didn't even offer to help. Somebody else walked by, and I've had a couple beers, so I'm not like I'm shy anyway. Like, hey, you don't stop and help somebody when they fall down? The one guy just turned around and looked at me and Midwest nice? Yeah. Living in the Midwest, very different than living in, well, say, Phoenix, Arizona.
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We appreciate you choosing to listen to the station. Thank you. Thank you. I'm Dylan. It is time for me to go. I hope you have a wonderful weekend. Get out, have some fun. I'm about to go find myself a little shot and a beer. Please take the air quality, those warnings seriously this weekend. And you and I will talk again soon enough.

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I'm about to go find myself a little shot and a beer. Please take the air quality, those warnings seriously this weekend. And you and I will talk again soon enough.

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